0: much as I can.
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0: Okay.
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3: 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It's right on the road, crossing onto the road at this time.
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0: Star Park Fire, Louisville Fire, Spot and Tinker, 240, County Route 46, Messina, grass is going to be Cary Road for a fully involved barn fire, repeating for Norfolk Fire, Louisville Fire, Respond Tinker, to 240, County Route 46 for a fully involved barn fire, it's MPH 2016.
1: Dispatch
0: 23-3. John
1: 23-3. Show me in and out and I'll be on scene momentarily. We do have flames in the air.
0: Steve
2: 23-3. 2016. Scene of command, this is Urban Fed 9003. Confirm fully involved barn fire. They stated everybody in the corner floor. You have a garage and a house approximately 30 feet away from the structure at this time as an exposure.
1: Three copies. Dispatch, show me on scene, assuming command.
0: 23-3. Assuming command, 2017.
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0: Light of Fire, request from the scene of fire, respond a tanker, scene of a barn fire, 240, County Route 46, crest is going to be Cary Road, repeating for Helena Fire, respond tanker to 240, County Route 46, for a fully involved barn fire, 7 page 2018.
1: On to this side, so someone says that it's a paramedic.
0: 216, you're en route, 2018, go ahead. Play 3-1.
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1: Received. You've also been asked to provide manpower as well as the tanker.
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1: Fourteen four, route station 2020. You've also been asked to provide manpower as well as the tanker.
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2: That's right, Norfolk 23.
1: Go ahead, 23-3.
2: Central, that's Norfolk 28-3. You can show me in route to the scene.
1: Go ahead, 23-3.
3: And General 37-N.
1: Be advised, nothing came through other than Ken, you're out 37. What was the rest of your transmission?
3: We need Messina Electric to this scene, and also we got to block off count out 46 at count out 37 EM 37C.
1: That's received. Messina Electric, block off count out 46, 37 and 37C, 2021.
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1: 14-2, 23-1 is requesting an engine to respond to the Kenner Route 37C side for exposure protection.
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0: Bridger with a fire request for you to respond to tanker, scene of a barn fire, 246, Kenner Route 46, crosses Cary Road, repeating for Bridger, runs up fire, request for you to respond to tanker, scene of a barn fire, 246, Kenner Route 46, 10 page 2030.
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0: 23-1, draft has been established. 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
3: Copy,
0: 28-1,
3: draft has been established. South Main.
1: TA-27, all incoming tankers to this fire. You need to turn around at the trailer before and back in.
3: That's to all the tankers that are coming in off County Route 37.
1: Yeah, sorry. Coming in from County Route 37 and you need to back in.

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1: I copied, I believe you're at half a tank at Hogansburg. I got two tankers coming that way, from Cary Road and 37C.
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1: Can you tell me what I have for an ambulance on scene for IC?
0: Two 01, 216 checked out 31 minutes ago. They never told me they were on scene, or they may have gotten walked on. They should be there though.
1: 201, 216.
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0: Central Dispatch, I'm here to ask you 216.
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him. 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
0: Well, 583 Smith Road, speaking with an Alicia Todd. She's reporting her husband, Charles Todd, and her have been fighting all day. He came home, gave the kids a kiss. She says the gun cabinet is open, back door of the residence is open, and one of the firearms is potentially missing. In route, 2132. Can't sheriff to be 51. One patrol with 2B484, correction, 583 Smith Road for the psychiatric.
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0: 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Six postcards are tied up. Keep control of River Road near Austin Ridge Road, Norwood, for the cows out in the roadway.
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B51, the mail party in relation to the Smith Road complaint is now back at the residence. Does sound to be agitated, but does not, again, does not have a weapon at current.

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0: Both units patrol over to Kimberly Davis's residence. 712 Lake Street. She'd like to speak with patrol in regard to an unknown individual driving by her residence, honking the horn, and allegedly throwing trash at her expensive vehicles. Received. En route.
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0: 6, standby 1. 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Individuals in a silver SUV with a loud exhaust smashed the windows out in one of the other vehicles on scene.
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0: Received 313 ground scene, 2157. Advising use caution. We also received another report from Gregory Carr stating some individual pulled a knife.
2: One four zero.
0: You're on scene 2158. There's also a statement made about getting our firearm.

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Jet, fire response 25 Dye Street, fire alarm activation, repeating 4, can't fire response 25 Dye Street, fire alarm activation, 10 page length 02, 6843.

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1: 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Three one four, disregard. Can't share 313.
2: 313. 313,
1: 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She's unable to sleep throughout the night tonight. Apparently she was threatened.
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Sierra, Eskew Messina First Responders, respond 16 Francis Street, Lot 1. Have a male subject, said call, repeating for Messina Rescue, Messina First Responders, respond 16 Francis Street, Lot 1, male subject, said call, time of page 2255-6815.

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Route 2307, staff reports that the entrance to the parking lot to Walmart yelling loud enough they can hear them in Walmart.

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1: And the dispatch, 216 San Luis Obispo, CPH.
0: Receiving 8216 en route CPH to 313-6815. Again, 4.
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0: Die zeigt sehr. That place is going to be Virginia, Tom Lincoln, Nora, 6340, repeating Virginia.
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1: Reshoot, point 318. 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Can you respond to Belmont Court? It's going to be the 200 block. Had a call. A male reporting a large fight out in that area. Sounded like gunshots in the area also.

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1: 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Three, four, six in route. What's the location?
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0: 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I mean, Jen Osher reporting a verbal argument with Brittany Brainerd and won't leave.
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0: Potsdam Fire Respond 100 Market Street reported smell of smoke in the building. Repeating, Potsdam Fire Respond 100 Market Street report of smell of smoke in the building. Dispatch engine 49 responded.
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1: 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Give me on Oliver Nasmus.
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Repeating for Governor Rescue, respond 97 Pooler Street, Cross Road, Sleepy Hollow Road, Factory Street, Battle Hill Road, 43-year-old male ETOH, time of page 0101, 6815.

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0: So 175, arriving at Governor Hospital.
1: Governor A 175, arriving Governor Hospital 0138, 6815.

Scene of rescue, Messina first responders, respond 84, County Route 42A, lot 63, 31-year-old female with a foot injury secondary to a fall. Repeating 4, Messina rescue, Messina first responders, respond 84, County Route 42A, Crossroads River Lane, County Route 42, lot 63, 31-year-old female, foot injury from a fall, time of page 0143, 6815.

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Patrol 218, County Route 20, repeat 18, County Route 20, up to a Leora regarding someone flying a drone outside the caller's window, flashing light inside, and happening for the last 8 nights. 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

DeKalb Fire, Richville Fire, Rensselaer Falls Fire, Rensselaer Falls Rescue, have reported smoke in a house, 190 County Route 16, Crossroads Sayer Road, County Route 15. Repeating for DeKalb Fire, Richville Fire, Rensselaer Falls Fire, Rensselaer Falls Rescue. Respond 190, County Route 16, report of smoke in a house, time of page 0237-6815.

0: 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Respond 23 Bay Street, upstairs apartment. Reported working fire in the kitchen, time of page 0238-6815.
1: Potsdam Rescue, respond 23 Bay Street. 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Respond 23 Bay Street for structure fires.
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1: 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No fire at this time. Brake car 10, you can stand down if you'd like.

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2: Central, did you copy 402 is on scene, nothing showing. Evilton can stand down.
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1: It's going to be wanted by Ontario County Sheriff. Well, I see that throughout New York State.
3: Go ahead, 401. You got me stand down as well. That's affirmative. I just need a camera here to quick check the base.
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0: 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Dispatch 2B45. Patrol to 4241, Stabby 310. Have a psychiatric call. Mother states her son Chad's having a psychiatric episode where he's going to be combative with law enforcement.
1: Copy. 4-1.
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0: 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You can have ritual stand down.
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Respond 9 Laurel Avenue, apartment 308. 29-year-old male. Sick call. ETOH. Repeating 4. Messina Rescue. Messina First Responders. Respond 9 Laurel Avenue, apartment 308. 29 male. Sick call. ETOH. Time of page 0311. 6815.

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1: Three, four, four. 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

for patrol 2, 3590, state route 37, west, repeat, 3590, state route 37, it'll be the St. Ann residence, apparently, opened my mail, mail answered and said yeah, then hung up, multiple combat callbacks, no answer, pick up.

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1: Messina 216 in service 0358, 6815.

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Charlie BCOM Echo Mirage. Six three eight three two. 6-3-8-3-2. Had a crash.

Canton Rescue, respond 37 Riverside Drive, patient located in the lobby, 66-year-old male complaining of abdominal pain, repeating for Canton Rescue, respond 37 Riverside Drive, lobby, 66-year-old male abdominal pain, time of page 0413-6815.

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Governor Rescue, respond 4894, State Highway 58, Crossroads, Smith Road, Smith Road 1. 31-year-old male fallen, complaining of neck pain, repeating for Governor Rescue. Respond 4894, State Highway 58, Crossroads, Smith Road, Smith Road 1. 31-year-old male fallen, complaining of neck pain, time of page 0427-6815.

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0: 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Respond Stanley 11B in between Nicholsville and Hopkinton. I have a car versus cow, no injury, no airbag.
1: Received, I'll be in.
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1: 544.

0: 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Have a disorderly MHO plan.
1: Ten four. I see a patient there.
0: Affirmative, was just brought over there by Messina PD from their psychiatric.

Parishville Fire Rescue, Car 36, respond Pickettville Road near the Scott Camp for a one-car rollover, reporting no injuries. Repeating for Parishville Fire Rescue, Car 36, respond Pickettville Road near the Scott Camp for a one-car rollover, reporting no injuries. Time of page, 705-6832.

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0: Respond to the parking lot in front of Claxton Hepburn for a two-car SVA from a parking lot. 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

to rescue Messina first responders just on 90 East Hatfield Street, outside of apartment 18 for a 49-year-old female, low blood sugar, altered mental status. Repeating for Messina rescue first responders, respond 90 East Hatfield Street, outside of apartment 18 for a 49 female, low blood sugar, altered mental status. I'm on page 812, 6832.

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3: 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En route to Augsburg City Court, one female, starting mileage 6-0-6-7, 6-0-6-7.
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Cancer 129 2B30. I need your response to me at 227 Curtis Road, town of Russell Highway. Currently out there attempting to work on the road. One of the homeowners in the area keeps pointing a gun at them. Route 833, break cancer up to V30.

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0: 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What's the last second, George?
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Is that one? I just took a call for it. And it is worth stating that there is some lumber that must have fallen off a vehicle. It's blocking the right-hand lane of the intersection of West Main Street and Governor Street. Could you check that out, please, and I will contact DPW?

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1: Two and six are out, paramedic
0: 855.

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1: Down for.
0: Got a city court, any mileage, 6086, repeating 6086.
1: Court 886.

0: dispatch 447.
1: Portable 7, dispatch on.
0: The number is on 72 again.
1: Portable 7, that number is going to be 2647 State Highway 72. Nearest cross is Hayden Road.
0: 2647, I'm in through.
1: That's received. You're en route 858. Do you have a driver?
0: Let me see what I have here.
1: That's received 858.
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2: 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And I'm on scene with a complaint down the road.

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0: At the residence, everything's okay.
1: Portable 7, that's received on C901.
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3: 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Thank you.

0: was for him.
1: Stand on
0: course. This is Gord, back to the deal, 130 miles, same as him.
1: Ready, now

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0: Are you on the Silver Hill site?
1: No, the County Road 27 site.
0: Alright, I just go by that intersection, there's no one there.
1: You're at 135 Curtis Road.
0: Appreciate it.

7668 Route 122 in Constable. Serving meeting Daniel Beatty at that location. He would like to turn in a weapon that he is looking to get rid of. I could advise him to leave it where it was and he would handle it when he got there.

0: there, eventually.
1: You're right on.
0: Okay, can you kill 21 Morley Park Drive, speak with Lawrence, Niner, and address to his son, taking his license plates, refusing to give them back?
1: Received, I'll be in route.
0: Great, you're in route, 923.
2: 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We'll be all set and both clear for that complaint.

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1: Three six nine nine three three.

4-1. I just took a call of an accident involving a bicycle and a black Honda Civic at the intersection of Fowler and Justice Street. There are no injuries.

0: Cannon 4.
1: Cannon 4.
0: Yeah, with the Joe, any mileage. 6105, repeating 6105.
1: 9324935.
2: I'm clear from the bank.
1: 10-4.

wanting to rescue, respond, 76 Lincoln Ave, Thompson, alert, 20-year-old male, finger laceration, repeating 4, wanting to rescue, respond, 76 Lincoln Ave, Thompson, alert, 20-year-old male, finger laceration, have a page, 939, 332.

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1: Can you respond between the Dunkin' Donuts and Monroe for a verbal domestic?
0: Steve, tell me no.
1: 10-4, the only comment is that a male and a female are fighting.
0: Hey, Steve. I had just gone by there. Didn't appear to be yelling at the time, but I'll make contact.

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0: toll 6227 State Route 86 in Wilmington for a property damage accident. Part of that is a rollover. Driver claims to not be injured, however, they are sending fire and EMS. West of 86, it says 86 west of Paleface.
1: 9304, show 304 on scene. 304 on scene, 944.
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1: Spoke to those parties, stated it was a brief verbal argument. They're going to go their separate ways for the time being. 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

0: Potsdam Rescue, second call. West Potsdam first responders, respond 61 McKay Road, nearest cross to Highway 345. 61-year-old male, unattended. Repeating for Potsdam Rescue, second call. West Potsdam first responders, respond 61 McKay Road, 61 male, unattended. Time of page, 958, 6832.
1: Potsdam Rescue, second ambulance call. Respond 61 McKay Road, have a 61 male unattended. Again, paging Potsdam Rescue, respond second ambulance call, 61 McKay Road, the 61 male unattended. Time of page, 950.
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1: Standby, DeKalb Fire, Rensselaer Falls Fire, Rensselaer Falls Rescue, Richville Fire, Car 5.

Cal Fire, Rensselaer Falls Fire, Rensselaer Falls Rescue, Richville Fire, Car 5, respond 462 Stevenson Road, nearest cross Kenner 17 for a wood shed on fire threatening the garage. Repeating for DeKalb Fire, Rensselaer Falls Rescue, Richville Fire, Car 5, respond 462 Stevenson Road, nearest cross Kenner 17 for a wood shed on fire threatening the garage. Tama Page, 1003-6832.

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1: That's unknown. It was reported that the woodshed was attached to the garage.
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Time of page 1024, 6832.

at page 5, Sam Rescue, we need a driver or medical responding 49 Warren Ave for 78 female low blood pressure. Again, second page, Potsdam Rescue, we need a driver or medical responding 49 Warren Ave, urgent care, at a 78 female low blood pressure. Time of page, 10:23.

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0: 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The Kenny Drug. 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

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Respond 4520 State Highway 812, nearest cross, East Road, for a 57-year-old female, difficulty breathing. 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Respond 4520 State Highway 812, 57 female, difficulty breathing. 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

0: 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Time of page, 1122, 6832.
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Dispatch 842 is responding BLS. 842 on route BLS, 1125.

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0: 2 a pickup order. If you would like to check him out and 940 want him, we'll just give her a call back. The Norfolk call still.
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Repeating for Herman Rescue, Governor ALS, respond 724 Trout Lake Road for 78 male, stroke-like symptoms, MFH 1151, 6832.

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1: Yeah, that's four.
0: Are you clear from this address? I'll be in route to Messina Memorial Hospital.
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0: 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He saw us, went inside, and refused to talk to law enforcement.
1: Copy.

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0: 214, respond 536 Sissonville Road. Have citizen advocates requesting a welfare check on Kimberly Murdoch. Has serious health issues and have not been able to reach her since the 1st.
1: Received, I'm in route.
0: 214, you're in route, 1204, be advised. The caller is requesting a callback. Number's in the CAD.
1: Received.

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I'll be out with that vehicle.

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1: 211, dispatch on.
0: Was FEMA handling that third call?
1: That's negative. We have contacted AMA.
0: Received. You can advise if they're going to be closer to handle it. We're coming into the village of Norwood. You can show me responding unless they get on scene first.
1: 211, that's received. You're in service out of service 1207.

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0: Waddington Fire, Waddington Rescue, Car 12, respond sitting at 2816, State Highway 345, nearest cross, Gerald Hunter Road. Two car MVA airbag deployment with entrapment. Repeating for Waddington Fire, Waddington Rescue, Car 12, respond sitting at 2816, State Highway 345. Two car MVA airbag deployment with entrapment, time of pace, 1237.
1: Both units clear, unable to talk to ML out of the residence. If you want to just leave the leave an MH.
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2: That's 461, show me around to that call. It was close to cross.
3: You're en route 1238, nearest cross, and that's going to be Gerald Hunter Road.
2: Go ahead, start being Madras with Madras Fire with extrication equipment. We have a number of traps.
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0: battered fire, battered rescue, Potsdam ALS. 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Repeating for battered fire, battered rescue, Potsdam ALS. Respond vicinity of 2816, State Highway 345 for a two-car motor vehicle accident with entrapment. Battered fire requesting extrication equipment. Tampa Page, 1241, 6832.
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0: 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Tampa Page, 1243, 6832.
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7: Central dispatch, 461.
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0: 461, that's negative.
7: Then retail matters fire. We're going to need traffic control here. 345 is going to be shut down between the halfway house and Brady Road.
0: Received. 345 shut down between halfway house road and Brady Road. 1245.

0: Madrid Fire, second page. Still need a crew to respond. Vicinity of 2816, State Highway 345 for a two-car motor vehicle accident with entrapment. Requesting extrication equipment. Repeating for Madrid Fire, second page. 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Vicinity of 2816, State Highway 345 for a two-car motor vehicle accident with entrapment. Tab of page 1245, 6832.
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Are you going to require another bus?

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0: from 262 South Speed. You're on scene 1252. Can you advise if you're going to need more than three buses?
1: We'll advise.
0: 1252.
2: Be clear from medical. Clear from this complaint. You can show me en route to the jail for the transport.
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6: 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IC is stating that three buses will be sufficient.
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2: We're having a total of 5 patients at this location. 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
0: Car 10, that's received 5 patients. Total of 3 ambulances, along with M266. Was just told by 22-1 on scene that 3 buses would be enough. 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
2: Racy, let me check with IC. 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
0: Car 10, that's received 1255.
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1: Car 10, dispatch on.
0: Would you possibly get a crew out of Canton if they have a paid crew in-house?
1: Car 10, that's received. Crew out of Canton, 1257.
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1: Rescue. Canton
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0: 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Time and page, 1258, 6832.
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0: 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Time of page, 1259, 6832.
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0: Ryan, go ahead and roll the rig. Medic 266 from Potsdam is apparently at steam, but just needs an ambulance.

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0: 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Respond 31 Douglas Road, Potsdam, nearest cross, Elliott Road, 62-year-old male, sick, vomiting. 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Respond 31 Douglas Road, nearest cross, Elliott Road, 62 male, sick, vomiting. 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
0: 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What is that address again?
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0: dispatch, car 10.
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0: CM Rescue is inquiring about the standby at the airport. They will be transporting to the airport.
1: Car 10, that's received. Crew is standing by at airport.
0: Crew standing by at the airport. 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
2: Can't rescue car 10. 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
3: 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We are just getting onto the rookie road. We'll be right there.
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0: 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I'll be on 56 near Crossland Drive with Lincoln Union Tom 4352, Lincoln Union Tom 4352.
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2: Practice to the top of the right foot. He's in a collar, he's walked from the car to the opposite end of the road. He's left fired. Last vitals 134 over 75. 86 heart rate, 100% O2. 18 restoration, pupils are equally reactive. ETA is about 7 to 8 minutes. Apollo Rogers, please go.

2B45 decom. Turner kit has been applied to the driver of the vehicle.

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T-Tom's on 1B4A, copy. I'm 1B4A, do you copy? PC is on 2013.

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1: DTOM 1D46, have an update on possible location limitations. 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She needs to try and talk through that. 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
1: 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We're leaving CPH. We have Potsdam ALS on board. 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
0: 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Their route of travel is going to be State Highway 345.

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0: Respond to 514 Elizabeth Street. 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He found burnt paper and smelled smoke.
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1: I see 2014, 29.

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Respond 34 George Street, St. Lawrence Central Elementary School, fire alarm activation. Repeating for Grazier with a fire. Respond 34 George Street, St. Lawrence Central Elementary School, fire alarm activation. Have a page 1449, 6832.

0: as bad as 0-3. Sky down. I said there's going to be a fire drill. 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

Times Progressive, first responders, respond 1111 J Street. 68-year-old male fallen, laceration to the head, been located outside. Repeat for Times Progressive, first responders, respond 1111 J Street. 68 male fallen, laceration to the head, been located outside, 1500.

0: 63313. Respond to the corner of Lafayette and Elizabeth for a two-car MVA, no injuries, one vehicle driven by a Larry Granier of White Buick or GMC has left the scene.
1: I'm going to be all set.

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0: 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We've revised. 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
1: I have all data when ready. Vehicle 1, Lincoln David Edward 3311, Lincoln David Edward 3311, being operated by New York 212-661-134, 212-661-134. Vehicle 2, it's going to be New York 82260 Mary Henry, 82260 Mary Henry, operated by New York 965-572-813, 965-572-813.
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0: 14. 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All 2B16, pick up the Larson.
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0: Four in or out, 1520. 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

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Respond 2228, stairway 420, 77 female, unresponsive, not breathing, 1521.

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1: 1522. And Sheriff, the 139.
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Can on 129, go ahead. 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

0: 190. 190. 190, I have two VNT complaints for you to be on the lookout for. First one's going to be County Route 48 near the intersection with State Highway 56. Motorcycle is doing donuts in the roadway. Second one's going to be North Main Street for a white Jetta on a rent car. High rate of speed through the village, last seen traveling towards Norfolk. I have no other patrols currently available in the area. If you could just be observant for both.
1: Good copy.
0: 1555.

0: 190-0, description of the motorcycle.
1: 190, that's a negative. 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

0: 3. 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

0: 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Can you put me at 53 Lee Drive in Harvardsburg for a follow-up? 39 US 3.
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Lieutenant Sheriff, do any available patrols. 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Be observant for a white Chevy SUV driving erratically, partial New York plate, Lincoln 9954. Again, Lieutenant Sheriff, do any available patrols in the vicinity of State Highway 56, town of Pierpont. Be observant for a white Chevy SUV reportedly driving erratic, partial New York plate, Lincoln 9954.

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2: 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Major will be sequenced. Mickey D. Motto. There's no trespass complaint.

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0: Boston Rescue, respond 87 North Main Street, Norwood, 82 females fallen, hit her head. Repeating 4, Boston Rescue, respond 87 North Main Street, 82 females fallen, struck her head, time alarm, 1836.
1: Same rescue, respond 87 North Main Street, have an 82 female who has fallen, struck her head. Again, Pigeon Pups and Rescue, respond 87 North Main Street, Norwood, 82 female who has fallen, struck her head, unable to move, time of 8, 1635.

0: 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I'm going to be 10-8, 10-19.
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0: can't fire, respond. 192 Justin Street Road, fire alarm activation, repeating for can't fire. Respond 192 Justin Street Road, fire alarm activation, time left 1638.
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1: 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And then 4447.

the caller from last night, sir. Received, will you be in Earth City, Lifesaver, North Fork? Negative. Received, 1648.

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Ecom 2B43. Control 286 Hall Road, 10 Major in regards to his neighbor and nephew attempted to damage his house with golf balls.

0: 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Canon 129, go ahead.
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2: Received.
0: Florida, 363, show me, clear. What is 312 got?
3: Suspect is walking up the street, possibly pushing stolen items.

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0: Universal Decon, Charlie. 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I will go.
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1: That juvenile has been located. He will be home in about 10 minutes if you would like to speak with him.
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1: 14.

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K-9, 1-2-9, go ahead. Leave that complaint up on the captain. He can show me back in service. Copy 1727.

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Canyon Rescue spot, 91 Boyden Road, crosses Little River Road, 38 mile. Groin pain, left side, repeating for Canyon Rescue. Spot 91 Boyden Road, 38 mile, groin pain, tower alarm, 1728.

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0: 352-363. What was the description of Barry Clean again?
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0: Copy that. We're in the area. Be looking around.
2: 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What's the complaint?
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0: 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I'm going to be route to CHMC with that mail, being cooperative. Can you fax that order up there and let them know we're on our way?
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0: You're inclined to start down. Dispatch, this is Tyco. Horrible, two, your transmission is broken and unreadable.
1: Yeah,
0: 2.7 on
1: scene. 1755.
2: 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Track down can stand down. 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

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Well, I'm assuming that's your first responder.

rescue first responders. We saw 31 Pleasant Street, crosses Franklin Beach. 50 female fallen. Repeating for machine rescue first responders. We saw 31 Pleasant Street. 50 females fallen. Time alarm 1834.

0: Stand by, I can rescue second ambulance call. Can rescue second ambulance call, response 6817, Kearney 27, crosses Calnon Road and Perry Road. 78 females fallen, repeating for Canton Rescue, respond 6817, Kearney 27, 78 females fallen, time alarm 1835.
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1: One, 2, 9. 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Copy, en route 1838.

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1: Central dispatch, this is Canton, A133, could you go with something?
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0: Alright, Jen, I thank you, sir.
1: 125, you're back in. 1836 is 29, also clear.
0: Hey.
1: Copy, 125. Would you like a hold on the lifesavers somewhere?
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1: One 39 responding. 1850, be advised. 133 is on scene. Everybody, Oxford Rescue, first responders.

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2: Be advised, it's calling that mail again. It's that email is back on Over Street, headed towards Frankfurt.

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3: Ardenburg 242, this is Ardenburg Rescue Base. When you get a chance, could you land line?
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3: This is Ardenburg Rescue Base. 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